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0: 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I'm Legrand from Chironeva, and you are listening to Prog Call Radio. 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

Jack's gone hypo. And I don't believe a single word he said about the eyes in the night. What a terrible

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1: It's Peter Timmerman!
2: Enter a world of untold stories, never seen or heard before. All of them a sacred message created in this head of hers. Shh, be silent now. 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
3: Welcome to this edition of Folky Wave. My name is Peter Timmerman and I present a program of prog rock, symphonic rock and folk music. Folk music that is a little bit different than the folk music that is common known in the North America. More in the kind of world music, because folk music is much more than an Irish jig or reel or something like that. It's more than country. It's much more than all kinds of music. It's very different. And we're going to hear a lot of folk music that you probably never heard before. Now music by Elvia, together with Anthony Lucassen. This is The Battle of Evermore. Should be known by Led Zeppelin, but they have made it a totally different version of it. In 2012, from the album Lost in the New Real.

beautiful version of Led Zeppelin's The Battle of Evermore. With Arjan Antti-Lukassen en Elvia Dulcimer on the Hammered Dulcimer. And the beautiful sound of this this combined superstars together. Now is music from the Ian Gillan Band. It's back to 1976 with a very remarkable version of Child in Time.

Ian Gillan Band and Child in Time. It sounded almost like it was Pink Floyd. Maybe just us and them. Here's Pink Floyd from Dark Side of the Moon. 1972.

Us and Them, which was a little bit brutally cut off because the album goes on and on and on for at least 25 minutes per side. So we had to cut it out because Us and Them was already done. And we heard after that the Electric Light Orchestra with Poor Boy the Greenwood from the album El Dorado 1975. Now it's time to head to the sea and we find there Never the Bride. They're actually a rock band, but in this case they did a lot of pirate stuff in this Tiger Bay.

Fatalist song by Never the Bride from 2019, The Tiger Bay. From the greatest showman, this is Me, performed by Chloe Brooks Herbert.

Chloe Brooks Hurwitz, and This Is Me. Now music from Rob van Barschot, and featured is Guinevere. They are four singers from the Netherlands, and they have beautiful harmonies. And Rob van Barschot plays the handpan. This is Fox and Birds.

Rob van Barschot on the handpan and Guinevere the vocals. Fox and Bird from 2019, taken from the album from Rob van Barschot called Home. Next is music from Poland. It is Brad Hunke and Czerwone Korale.

Sharon Corrama from the Polski band Brat Hunky, featuring Halina Mlinkova. Nowadays they have another singer, but back in the days it was Halina Mlinkova doing the lead vocals at Brat Hunky. Next is music from Spain, from the band Mago de Oz. We're going to listen to Fiesta Pagana 2.0. That means it's a festival of pagan lovers who love the pagan style. Mago de Oz.

Mago di Oz and Fiesta Pagana 2.0, and it sounded like a Status Quo mixed with Jethro Tull and the Pagan Band together performing this beautiful track, Fiesta Pagana. Next is music still from Spain, we're staying in Spain with Bael. This is Nana.

Lowell Yun and Mina. That's it for today. It's the outro by Elvia. Until next time, enjoy what's to come.

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It's up to you to choose. Just try to listen to the elves. Remember their voice and cherish what you've heard.

0: enter a world of untold stories, never seen or heard before. All of them a sacred message created in this head of hers. Shh, be silent now. Just listen carefully and remember a sacred time when we lived together.
1: Hello and welcome to this folky way where we combine folk and rock and sometimes some other musical genres together in one radio show. We kicked off with Focus from the Netherlands, from the album Focus 10 from 2021. We heard the Talk of the Town. My name is Peter Timmerman. That's Dutch for Peter Carpenter, or Pierre de Carpentier, or Pedro Carpintero. In all those languages, it means the same. We go on with music from Camel, from Moon Madness, from 1976, but we hear the 2009 remaster. First track will be Aristilles, and then we have Never Let Go.

0: Well, there you have it, Aristilles and Never Let Go from the Moon Madness album in the 2009 remaster. A bit different, I think, than the original one. Not sure what I like most. Actually, we're going to play another Talk of the Town. We already had one at the start of the show with Focus. Now we have one from Arian. This is Talk of the Town.
1: A few weeks have passed, and Abby and Daniel are still madly, hopelessly in love. Try as they might, it's impossible for them to hide it. And why should they? And it is equally obvious that Daniel's brother Henry does not approve. No, not one little bit. And Henry plans to do something about it.

Talk of the Town. We heard Arion. And next is more Arion from a live concert from 2019. And usually he invites lots of, artists from the prog world. In this case it was Thijs van Leer from Focus and Annika van Giesbergen. We're going to listen to The Shores of India.

Anneke van Giersbergen with the Aryan Universe crew. And also Thijs van Leer on flute. But we couldn't hear him very well because lots of musical instruments were going on. Very noisy. So we go to play more Thijs van Leer now from Introspection 1 and 2. But we're going to focus number 3.

Thijs van Leer when focus number 3 from Introspection 1. I think it was from Introspection 2 actually, but they've combined it in a large album later on. So you have Introspection 1 and 2 in one album then. Next is music from Keltania from Germany. We're going to listen to Tri Martelon.

Keltania from Germany and Tri Martelon from 2026. Also from 2026 is this track from Harriet. This is actually pop music, but well, she does this so very good. And if you close your eyes, you will hear Karen Carpenter of the Carpenters. We've only just begun.

Harriet is touring in the USA in 2026. And the album As Good As It Was, where you can find this, We've Only Just Begun, will be released in 2027. Next is Kitty Floyd and Waking to the Lights.

Katie Floyd and Waking the Light, Waking to the Light. It's time for the good choice of Caroline. And what a good choice it is. From 1971 we have The Golden Earring, and she flies on strange wings in the long version. Love.

is actually my favorite of the 70s golden era. She flies on strange wings. Marmagale on my throat. And now, next is another track from The Good Choice of Caroline. And this is Pearl Before Swine from 1967. It's Playmate.

The Pearl Before Swine from the album One Nation Underground from 1967. And on that album is a favorite of mine from Pearl Before Swine. So we're going to listen to Another Time.

Pearl Before Swine and Another Time from 1967. We're on the last track of the this hour, and that will be one from Pink Floyd and Shine On, You Crazy Diamonds.

And that's it for this foggy wave. I hope you enjoyed the choices I made. And it's a little bit themed, and I think they're all for the rest of the week as well. Until another time, bye bye.

0: Once they're closed, you can never go back. It's up to you to choose. Just try to listen to the elves. Remember their voice and cherish what you've heard.
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0: Hello, welcome back to The Dark Side of the Moon for another 2 hours of classic progressive rock with yours truly, Gary Jackson. And this week, we will start off with a track from the almost new album by Alice Cooper, with all the surviving members of his band as well. The album was called Revenge of Alice Cooper, and when it gets going, this will be a song called Up All Night. After this.
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We started off this week with Alice Cooper from The Revenge of Alice Cooper and a song entitled Up All Night. That was followed by Atomic Rooster. A version of the band are still out there performing, making records and touring. And they have been given the nod of approval by Vincent Crane's widow. That was from an album called Death Walks Behind You. So yes, all happy clappy stuff. It was a song called Sleeping for Years. I can do that these days. Now, from an album called Moon Madness, this will be Camel and a song called Another Night.

0: Camel from Moon Madness and a song called Another Night on the Dark Side of the Moon.
1: The Dark Side of the Moon, the home of prog rock.

Oh, that brought back so many memories for me. Maybe it did for you. We started that pairing with All About Eve and the song called Different Sky from a Best Of compilation. That was followed by Status Quo and a bonus track on the remastered and reissued On The Level album, originally from a live EP. That was Junior's Wailing, which they always used to open their set with back in the 1970s and probably beyond. Now from an excellent album by Steve Hackett called Cured from the early 1980s. This is called Can't Let Go.

Steve Hackett and a song called Can't Let Go. Now with a straightforward rock and roll stroke boogie number. This is 10 years after, and I wanted to boogie.

0: That was taken from a compilation called Portfolio, 10 Years After, and I Wanted to Boogie.
1: You're listening to Gary Jackson, all the way from the dark side of the moon.

First of those two were the Grease Band, and I think that was from the album Amazing Grease, but they did have others out. That was a song called Reminiscing, and they were followed by the sensational Alex Harvey Band from an album called The Impossible Dream, and a song simply called Anthem. Now, from one of their very early albums, this is Jethro Tull.

0: Jethro Tull and A New Day Yesterday.
1: This is the Sloppy Bit, in the middle of the dark side of the moon.

0: The sloppy bits are more or less in the middle of the dark side of the moon this week. We started off with Joe Jackson from an album called Blaze and Glory, or Blaze of Glory, a song called Sentimental Thing. He was followed by John Mayer from Paradise Valley and a song called Dear Marie. Then Mott the Hoople, I think that was from their first album, but I might be wrong about that, a song called Waterloo. And we finished off with Linda Ronstadt from an old grey whistle test compilation and a song called The Tattler.
1: They sold by the million, yet are hardly ever heard, except on the dark side of the moon.

First of those two songs was from an album called Chance by Man for a Man's Earth Band, and that was called For You, and they were followed by Mike Oldfield and an excerpt from his, I think, third album, Omadorn. Now, Madman Across the Water wasn't the biggest hit album that Elton John ever had, but it did contain one classic song.

0: Elton John and Tiny Dancer.
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Rick Wakeman and Dave Cousins from an album called Hummingbird there, and a song called Higher Germany. Now, this is the intro quiz for this show. Who is this? What's the Poptabulous hit called? Yeah. 1970s, we are talking with this. Here it is again. Don't bother contacting the studio. I'll play you the song after the next song, which comes from Life Signs. Great band who, as far as I know, have only made one studio album. And this is from it. It's a song called Shoreline.

from the album Altitude. That's Life Signs and a song called Shoreline. Thanks very much for keeping me company. Hope you can join me same time next week on The Dark Side of the Moon for some more classic progressive rock. And the answer to the intro quiz, it was Supertramp from Even in the Quietest Moments. And give a little bit.

0: Music Mayhem with Les Anting.
1: Are you sitting comfortably? Good. Then we'll begin.
2: Les Anting. I'm happier than a goat in a landfill.

So, last Saturday, I was asked to stand in on one of my local FM stations due to the presenter being taken sick. I went in about half an hour before I was due to start my air shift and realised that I couldn't change any of the music in the playlist, and there was a particularly nasty rap song in there. When I said to the control room operator, "How can I get rid of this?" he said, "No, you don't have authority to do that. You have to play everything on the playlist." I said, "There's got to be a way around it." And he gave me the wink and he said, "Well, if you keep the fader shut when you're talking, hit play and then hit play again and announce the next song, you'll get rid of it." So that's exactly what I did. Hello, everyone. It's Les Antigin for another 2 hours of music mayhem right here and right now. That was The Faces opening up the show today with Stay With Me. And here's AC/DC now and a bit of Rock and Roll Train. Power to the music.

Mark Bolan and T-Rex there, Telegram Sam. Now we've got a couple in a row now from Susanna Hoffs, one old and one new. Here's It's Lonely Out Here, all the way back from 1991, and her latest release, Casablanca. Susanna Hoffs.

And that's one you may not have heard of before. It's from an outfit called Solstice, and the track there was Life, a recent release. Now to 1977 and the album A Farewell to Kings by the wonderful band Rush. And another piece of interesting fact is it was recorded right here in Wales at Rockfield Studios.

And the Music Mayhem mix continues with China Crisis there and Christian. And just a little bit before that, the album release Splat from Deep Purple and Jessica's Bra. Here's a new song now from Muse. They're back with this track, The Dark Forest.

Just a reminder, in case you didn't know, that was a band called Stone Sour and the track Pieces. Now here's another band, and they're called Stone Gods. Where are you coming from?

Well, I think I'm just going to go and pop the kettle on, because we're going to listen now to Dream Theater and Midnight Messiah for a full 7 minutes, 50 seconds. See you in a bit.

Supertramp, and I think it's called Babaji, something like that. Now, we've already had Stone Sour, followed by Stone Gods, and now we've got another one. This is called Stone Broken, the band, and Over the Line.

0: from the year 2001. That was Sum 41 and All She's Got. Before that, the absolute classic from Pink Floyd, Crazy Diamond. Radio version, it says here. Here's Cat Stevens now. 18th Avenue on Music Mayhem with me, Les Antink.
1: Well, I rode a while for a mile or so down the road to the 18th Avenue. And the people I saw were the people I know, and they all came down to take a view.

and they were Stiltskin and Footsteps. Now we move on with a bit of ass-kicking blues rock. This is by a band called Boogie Stuff. Quit While You're Behind.

A big hit from Scotland with Simple Minds and All the Things She Said. Now, I mentioned earlier about Rockfield Studios right here in Wales. It's literally barely an hour's drive from where my studio is, and sometimes they hold open days, and if you're really into your rock music, it's a wonderful site to visit. They've had, of course, the fabulous hit from Queen, Bohemian Rhapsody, was produced there. Oasis and Wonderwall. The actual wall is sort of the farmyard wall entrance to the site there. We move on with the Style Council and Shout to the Top.

And that was Steve Winwood there and Dust. Well, that's it from me. My time is up. I have to go and make way for another great show. Join me next week for more Music Mayhem. Until then, I'm going to leave you with Genesis and The Dividing Line. Bye for now.

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There midnight's all a glimmer, noon a purple glow, an evening full of the linnet's wings.

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1: On Red Velvet, friends, we are setting aside some airtime for the Dutch Royal Association dedicated to the global introduction of traditional Dutch smartlappen as well as dance and party music. And we do have an exquisite example of this to share with you.
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an honest hand in this rate card game. 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Can't sell no records 'cause of Spotify.

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Man, I'm sick of that shit. 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These New Orleans summers are no joke. Went through the drive-thru at McDonald's and the ice cream machine was still broke. Sick of that shit. Man, I'm sick of that shit.

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Hello there, I'm Chris Kennedy, and you are very welcome into another edition of Music Without Frontiers. Nice to have your company. We started off this edition of the program with Gold Band and Uber from 2019. And that was hotly followed by our South African friend, James Deacon, who has been kind of a little bit quiet over the last few months. But I was in touch with him recently, and I'm reliably informed he is indeed alive and well. And as that particular song says, not giving up. In fact, he is working as we speak on some brand new material. We look forward to hearing that. In the meantime, you've got music from here, there and everywhere on Music Without Frontiers as we head down to Rio now, Rio de Janeiro, the carnival capital of the world. And despite the hard times over the last couple of months, they still find time to party. This is from Trio Mocato.

Well, I may have said it before, possibly on this program, where else? But there is some great reggae music coming out of both Australia and New Zealand these days. In fact, for quite a number of years. And there's one of the best examples from New Zealand. We heard from Chronix. That's Chronix with a double X at the end, which does look kind of good. And leads you to believe that they are very serious about the music. Indeed, they are. Here Comes Trouble, the title of that one from Chronix. We're going to head down to Croatia in just a few moments' time. And here's something that you don't often hear too regularly on the radio these days, namely a good old-fashioned power ballad. So we look forward to that. But just ahead of that, something equally powerful from Dublin in Ireland, and one of my favourite bands from that neck of the woods, Fontaines D.C., I Don't Belong.

Well, now you can't go wrong with a bit of Pip Blom. And there you had Pip Blom, that one called Tin Foil on Music Without Frontiers. Before that, the absolutely awesome sounding Severina from Croatia. That was a big hit in Croatia back in 2018, and I can see why. Wonderful, wonderful sound. It was called Imaš Pravo, if I pronounce my Croatian correctly, which doubtless I don't, but I can definitely tell you without any hint of an accent that before that we had Fontaine's DC from Dublin, and I Don't Belong was the title of that one. As we head next to one of our favourite musical countries, namely Poland. This is the sound of, if I get this right now, I'll be probably win an award, I dare say. Czesław Spiwa and Mazinka So Swirkania. See what you think of this one? I absolutely love it. It sounds a bit older than it is to begin with, but it's actually from 2008.

That is such a great track from UK-based band Voxtelux, and one they released earlier on this year called This Way. Well, the way we're going next is, in fact, not very far, because we're going to stay in the United Kingdom. Well, just off the coast of Britain, in actual fact, to a duo from the Isle of Wight called Wet Leg. Now, this particular tune was suggested to me. In fact, I was alerted to just how good it was by a certain gentleman from Stockholm who was, indeed, as far as I'm concerned, in my mind, still is the lead singer of a rather famous and rather good Swedish band. But anyway, back to Wet Leg, because that's what they're called. This is Chaise Longue, and it was released just a couple of months ago. I love this one.

0: skin.
1: The best band that has ever come out of Sweden, bar none, I have to say. The Walnut Eyes there and Skin. And before that, it was from the Isle of Wight in the United Kingdom. We heard Wet Leg and a single just a couple of months old from them called Chaise Long. And as I say, they are a duo and they consist of Rhiann Teasdale and Hester Chambers. And I have to say, I am so much looking forward to hearing what they get up to next. That is absolutely brilliant. In the meantime, time is kind of running away with us at the moment, so we want to squeeze in as much music as we possibly can here on Music Without Frontiers as we head next to La Belle France.

all types of music from all kinds of places. This is Music Without Frontiers. We heard first from Le Trois Fromages and C'est Pas Punk, with all the bad bits bleeped out, or some would say all the good bits bleeped out. It's a matter of opinion. And then I thought it was high time we heard from the good old USA, the only American track on the program this week, for some strange reason, perhaps because there's so much great music from all the other parts of the world. Anyway, Brendan Benson and Half a Boy, Half a Man. And what

First of all, we had music from my favourite Belgian band Op Dit Moment, Melting Mallows and I'm Fine, and then music from Snowcoats and High Tide, reminding me of the fact that, well, if the tide is high and the tide is in, I've got to jump on my tender and head for wherever. Hopefully you've enjoyed the programme and you will make time to join me

And next time we get together for more Music Without Frontiers. I'm Chris Kennedy. Stay safe and take care until we next meet. And I leave you on this occasion with James Asher. This one is Natar Aj Express. Hop on board and I'll talk to you again next time. Bye now.

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One.

we'll talk in English to all foreign listeners, first of all, to all middlehead who are following me since 2019, or they came after, and still there since then. So I have to say a huge thanks to you all to be there each week and still supporting me, and also putting great comment on my Facebook page, Metal Facebook page, so I appreciate it a lot. So thanks to you all to be there. Be sure of that. I appreciate that you are there. If it's the first time you are here listening this show tonight, so I hope you enjoy it till now, and I hope you will stay here for next week, months, and for a long time to come, and making great discovery here at this show, Planet Metal on Progcore Radio. So thanks to you all as well. Now we'll talk to all band members. You a newcomer, an underground band, and you want to promote the newest album outside your own area or country, simple as that. You go to Planet Metal Facebook page, then you will leave me a private message, then I will answer to you, we will discuss about your music, and be sure of one thing, at least one of your songs will be played at this show, it's guaranteed. So don't be shy, go there, leave a message, and you will hear your music at this show, Planet Metal. It's guaranteed at 100%. So I hope you will do it. So I made it so many times. So thanks a lot to you all. Now I have two words for you all, my friends. Stay metal! Et voilà, maintenant on va avoir un autre bloc de trash metal. On va avoir le groupe Exhumer avec Frozen Ground, qui est tiré de l'album Death Mask Messiah, qui est paru cette année en 2026. Le groupe a 6 albums et c'est un thrash metal qui nous provient de l'Allemagne. On va voir aussi le groupe Adulan avec Ray de Reyes, qui est tiré de l'album Metal Noia, qui est une nouveauté 2026. Le groupe a un album plus un EP et le groupe nous provient de la Colombie. Mais pour débuter, on va voir le groupe Zark Casse avec la chanson Ratas, qui est tirée de l'album Addictos al Trash, qui est une nouveauté 2026. Et de surcroît, c'est un tout nouveau groupe, car c'est leur tout premier album, et c'est un trash metal qui nous provient de l'Argentine. Alors, j'espère que vous allez être baignés à souhait. Et au retour, j'ai de l'excellent mélodique death metal pour vous à l'émission Planète Metal.